0: shining tonight. The sun, the moon, the city lights. 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It could be
1: Urbana
0: or tight. Give me some
1: Nishna Pras,
0: sand in my hair. I forgot my sunglasses. Oh, we should send a postcard to the label. It must be freezing in Munich right now.

All right, we're about out of town. I've been Tommy Castro. With me is Will Robbins, and we are Grand Street Sounds. Planet B is with us in spirit. And thank you for listening. We'll see you soon. Christine Bailey is up next.

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I hope there is new stuff from Detroit at the record shop when I'm back.

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0: Looting and trying to give me a pound. 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Making the bitches strip and throw the shit on the ground.
1: Get low, boss.
2: Now that's the way that it goes. When we up in the spot, the shit be flooded with hoes.
1: Come on,
2: see, when you're making hot, the chicks will come out their clothes. That's when they get it. Mommy, you already know, I
0: suppose. Turn it up. Shorty wallin' and shorty open, she beastin' it out. For the record, just a second, I'm freaking it out.
1: Come on,
0: while she trying to touch it, I was peeping it out. She turned around and was trying to put my dick in the mouth. I let her
3: touch it, bring it, pay it, watch it, turn it, leave it, start format it. Touch it, bring it, pay it, watch it, turn it, leave it, start format. Touch it, bring it, pay it, watch it, turn it, leave it, start format it. Touch it, bring it, pay it, watch it, turn it, leave it, start format it. Touch it, bring it, pay it, watch it, turn it, leave it, start format it. Touch it, bring it, pay it, watch it, turn it, leave it, start format it. Touch it, bring it, pay it, watch it, turn it, leave it, start format it. Touch it, bring it, pay it, watch it, turn it, leave it, start format it. Touch it, bring it, pay it, watch it, turn it, leave it, start format it. Touch it, bring it, fade, watch.

it's all formatted. 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It's all formatted. Touch it, bring it, fade. Watch it, turn it, leave. It's all formatted. Touch it, bring it, fade. Watch it, turn it, leave. It's all formatted. Touch it, bring it, fade. Watch it, turn it, leave. It's all formatted. 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

0: I see a little silhouette of a man's Scaramouche. 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Galileo, Galileo, Galileo, Galileo, Galileo, Galileo, Galileo, Galileo, Galileo. 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
1: Galileo.
0: Oh, right, right. 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

0: Word to the weekend. 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
1: front side. 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
0: Yesterday was Thursday, Thursday. Today it is Friday. 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
1: Genres are a funny little concept, aren't they? 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
1: In theory, they have a simple definition that's easy to understand. But in practice, well, some may feel confined.
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0: Yeah, you ain't said nothing, man. 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
1: Really, like, love right now is like confusion. Like, people be thinking they love somebody and don't really love somebody. Like, I thought I was in love with this girl and I really wasn't. It's like, now, I don't care about her.
0: Alright. You think the TV and music and all that have something to do with why people are confused about love?
2: Yes.
3: Yeah. Yeah.
0: Why?
2: Because today we listen to a lot of TV and a lot of music, and then what sounds nice may not always be right for you.
0: Yeah, we need to put you on a bullhorn and let you ride around North.

0: 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And we here.
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0: So where we at now?
1: It's the intermission. You know, this is the time where we press reset, grab some Deleon, and you make the decision whether you want to chill or you want to keep going.
0: I want to keep going.
1: That's what I'm talking about. 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Take that.

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2: Somewhere between silence and sound, it begins. Not all at once, just gradually. Slowly, the room begins to become aware of itself, one body at a time. You can already feel it, even before the rhythm fully arrives. Small movements, your weights shifting from side to side. Your breathing changes with the atmosphere. So for the next little while, there's nowhere else to be. Nothing to solve, nothing to perform. Just this space, this sound. This moment begins to move through you. And when the rhythm comes, don't think about it. Let your attention live in your body instead of the head. Thoughts can come later. Right now, rhythm is enough. Feel the beats.

Driving mad. It is this feeling that has brought you to me, like a splinter in your mind. Driving mad. It is this feeling that has brought you to me.

Do we care what's true? Does it matter? Where ignorance is bliss, 'tis folly to be wise, wrote the poet Thomas Gray. But is it? Edmund Waitiel, in his 1950 book Circle of the Seasons, understood the dilemma better. It is morally as bad not to care whether a thing is true or not, so long as it makes you feel good, as it is not to care how you got your money, as long as you have got it. It's disheartening to discover government corruption and incompetence, for example. But is it better not to know about it? Whose interest does ignorance serve? If we humans bear, say, hereditary propensities toward the hatred of strangers, isn't self-knowledge the only antidote? If we long to believe that the stars rise and set for us, that we are the reason there is a universe, does science do us a disservice in deflating our conceits? In The Genealogy of Morals, Friedrich Nietzsche, as so many before and after, decries the unbroken progress in the self-belittling of man. Brought about by the scientific revolution, Nietzsche mourns the loss of man's belief in his dignity, his uniqueness, his irreplaceability in the scheme of existence. For me, it is far better to grasp the universe as it really is, than to persist in delusion, however satisfying and reassuring. Which attitude is better geared for our long-term survival? Which gives us more leverage on the future? And if our naive self-confidence is a little undermined in the process, is that altogether such a loss? Is there not cause to welcome it as a maturing and character-building experience?